trying to try. Would I try? I try to keep serenity. I try to react on actions with the tendency of empathy. Fuck those who

Yeah, this is 190. 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But and like when I slowed it down, I liked it a lot better. Plus, like, it works good with cutoff and shit. Yeah, this is the fat one.

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The chariots of the earth are his alone. So we leave our households behind

0: flows in a lyrical poem. Bringing more raw element. Suit and brood is the hooligan gentleman. In the Zandam Bandam, we're focused to cold deliver the dopest known homegrown flown poems that inspire hope with the notion of knowing the yard is approaching. Now, homie,
1: crack that drum, pack that blunt, clap that drum, back that hunt. And we're known for dropping their bombs like yanks on Afghan slums. Oh, back that sun. 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The shadows at the ready and a heavenly skunk. Full like a rickshaw. Fake green FP3T like Pixar.
0: Gotta get that elixir with a little bit of funk in the mixer. Thumb from the kick, you jump on a twister. Wine and grind, it's been a long time. Broke down, man, and committed more crime. Behind the scenes, bullshitting online. Find your dream, man, live it in time.

0: Invasion of the Mainframe.
1: Time war. Open the door, find us 1974. Me and the crew, put hips in the drawer. Bring your four wheels on a chase with a law. Fade with the horns and roars. We score color combo party at the condo. 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
0: And I spy more rhythm on a drum than a drum.

0: rhyme and the juice in the twine with the roots of a bow. Gotta show that it's time for the truth.
1: Drop pops on get lane the way. We roll through insanely blades. Mad on face with the haze in the shade. Crates for days and a day to pay. Never stray from the way. Anything test that best way. Slain in the way. We're taking a cake. Bates in the break. Now wake and bake and play that. Play that crown.
0: Turn up the wand, stirring the drums. There's murmurs and there's hums.
2: That will serve it up a call.
1: My crown, y'all. Might of the bass, the mics and the crown.

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The only thing that seems to be affected is her patterns of speech. What lays in store for Cindy's future, it's hard to say. There's no crystal ball. We're only partly sage, and time will tell. Until then, we will continue our research into finding new and better ways

0: today.
1: Mr. Kirk, Dexter's in school.
2: I'm afraid he's not, Miss Fishmore. Dexter's truancy problem is way out of hand. The Baltimore County School Board have decided to expel Dexter from the entire public school system.
1: Oh, Mr. Kirk, I'm as upset as you to learn Dexter's truancy. But surely expulsion is not the answer.
2: I'm afraid expulsion is the only answer. It is the opinion of the entire staff that Dexter is criminally insane.

0: That boy needs therapy.
1: Psychosomatic.
0: That boy needs therapy.
1: Purely psychosomatic.
0: That boy needs therapy.
1: You're lying down on the couch.
2: What does that mean?
1: You're a nut. You're crazy in the coconut.
2: What does that mean?
0: That boy needs therapy.
2: I'm gonna kill you.
0: That boy needs therapy.
2: Brannigazoo, let's have a chew. I want to count three.
0: That boy needs therapy.
3: He was white as a sheet.
4: And he also made false teeth.

0: avalanches above, business continues below.
1: Did I ever tell you the story about
2: cowboys?

0: psychosomatic.
1: That boy needs therapy.
0: Purely psychosomatic.
1: That boy needs therapy.
0: You're lying down on the couch.
2: What does that mean?
0: You're a nut. You're crazy in the coconut.
2: What does that mean?
1: That boy needs therapy.
2: I'm gonna kill you.
1: That boy needs therapy.
2: Granny Gazoo, let's have a tune. I want to count three.
1: That boy needs therapy.
3: He was white as a sheep.
4: And he also made false teeth.

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1: A bird?
2: Yeah.
0: Sometimes a parrot talks.

0: 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Can you think of anything else?
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0: 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From the hills we hide, we can say it's turning gray now. And you can see it like a sign and clear the traces left behind us.
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2: That black man looked back at the devil. He said, "Ain't we having lots of fun?" 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

Last night, I dreamed that I was dreaming of you. 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

can hold my body down. There ain't no grave can hold my body down. There ain't no grave can hold my body down.